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So far, so good. 6:10 across Newcastle Gateshead Hospitals and in the local community. 10cc Rubber Bullets and Spandau Ballet. To cut a long story short. Coming up, we will be saying, look what you've said, as we're real origins of the phrase, to be cock-a-hoop. Now, we know if we are cock-a-hoop, we are happy, we are delighted, we are elated. But where the dickens did the phrase come from? You'll find out before 8 o'clock, and you will be cock-a-hoop when you find out the origins of it. Oh, yes, you will. We've got two tracks from our featured artist. I'll give you a fascinating health fact that'll just make you say, nah, Martin, I don't believe that. We've got with 77-7 sequence, two songs back-to-back from the 1970 and 79, with both artist names beginning with the same letter. Before the end of the show, you and I will sit down for a one-to-one as we go back to 1 year and play two songs that were both number ones. I've got some healthy news about cancer, and also we're going to have a bit chat about birds flying away from people. It is more interesting than it sounds, believe me. It's all covered up.

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Jess Glynn, Jeff Lindsay, hello, and Cheryl Crow, back to back. 6:21 and a half now across Newcastle and Gateshead hospitals and in the local community. Every Saturday and Sunday, 6 till 8, it is the weekend early breakfast show here on Radio Tyneside, playing the best music. At 8 o'clock, the guy with really clean clothes is here, Daz Finley, and good morning, Tyneside. Tony Sloan, in for Tony Crosby at 10, with Saturday at 8 a.m. Apparently, the rules at Radio Tyneside are that you can only present a show on a Saturday morning if your name's called Tony. I never knew that. Mark Seaman has your lunch break at midday, including Mark's Million Seller, the one that got away, and the Saturday Smoocher. Elliot Clark has your afternoon show at 2. And full details of all forthcoming programmes, of course, can be found on our website, radiotyneside.co.uk, including loads of information about the station. But don't go there now if you've got a nervous disposition, because you'll see my smiley face at the homepage. Yeah, brace yourselves. Not a pretty sight.

0: 911 and the Eagles, back to back on Radio Tyneside, playing the best music. It's Modern Grain Community Company Late. On the way in the next 30 minutes, we will be saying, look what you've said, as our real origins of the phrase, to be cock-a-hoop. Now, we know to be cock-a-hoop, we are happy, we are delighted, we are elated. But where the flippity-jippity did the phrase come from? You'll find out shortly. Also, we've got two tracks from our featured artist and some healthy news about cancer. News now, though, of something that's happening here at Newcastle University on Saturday the 13th of June that you might like to get along to. It's the Discover Festival. 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It's the Discover Festival. It's happening in Newcastle University, Saturday 13th of June from 10 until 4.
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0: Here's Alex, turning at a junction. 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
1: Mm-hmm.
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3: A few questions that I need to know. How you could ever hurt me so.

Number one from 1998, All Saints, Never Ever. Good morning. And good morning to you if you're currently on the night shift across the Castle and Gateshead Hospitals. Good morning, good morning. How's it going? Is it going okay? Is as well as can be expected. Well, that sounds all right, is it? Well, all right, fair enough. Anyway, look on the bright side. You've only got about another hour to go. You're over the hump. You will soon be cock-a-hoop because your shift will be finishing. Talking of cock-a-hoop, yes, see what I did there? It's time now to say, look what you've said. It's reveal origins of to be cock-a-hoop. Now, the earliest form of this phrase is cock on a hoop, which was an old pub name. Other creatures and objects on a barrel hoop were also common tavern names. Now, the present wording dates from the 16th century. It meant to put the cock or tap on the hoop, allowing the drink to flow freely, thus causing mirth and jollity. So, to be cock-a-hoop is to be happy, delighted, and elated. And I know if you're on the night shift in an hour's time or thereabouts, you will be cock-a-hoop. You're going to be cock-a-hoop now because I'm playing two songs from our featured artist just for you. Yeah. Our featured artist is Dusty Springfield. And this is track one.

0: tonight at 6, it's Pure Country here on Radio Tyneside with me, Ian Hornsby. 2 hours of popular country favourites covering the past 60 years, including lots of crossover hits, which means lots of Elvis, Jim Reeves, Glen Campbell, Dolly Parton and many more, with memorable songs of tears and heartache, love and romance, drinking, divorce and perhaps worst of all, unrequited love. That's Pure Country this Saturday evening at 6 p.m. prompt. I don't want to start without you.
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Big song. Big finish. Here it comes. Yep, that's a big finish. You've just enjoyed two songs back-to-back from our featured artist. Our featured artist was Dusty Springfield. We started off with I Only Want to Be With You, a top 5 for November 63. And we'll follow that with a number 1 from April 66. You don't have to say you love me. But you can if you wish. Just please, please, please, you know. Just don't tell the girl, Mrs. Great. She might not understand. It's Radio Tyneside playing the best music, and healthy news coming here this morning that a one-minute jab is being rolled out on the NHS to treat 14 types of cancer. Yeah, that's what I said, 14. Tens of thousands of patients, including those with breast, cervical, lung and head and neck cancer, will be able to receive immunotherapy in a fraction of the normal time. The country's top cancer doctor said the rollout will offer a lifeline to thousands of patients, giving them the freedom to live their lives instead of spending hours in hospital. Health officials said the new injectable form of pembrolizumab would cut treatment time by up to 90%, replacing intravenous infusions, which take hours. The drug works by blocking a protein that prevents the immune system from attacking tumors, allowing the body to recognize and kill cancer cells. Around 14,000 patients in England start the therapy each year, with most now expected to receive the quicker injection. The NHS will be among the first health systems in the world to roll out the injectable form at scale. Wow, just digest that for a second. The NHS is going to be among the first health systems in the world to roll out the injectable form. Yeah, that says something about our NHS, doesn't it? The rollout, which follows the introduction of a 5-minute super jabs for 15 other types of cancer, means that near-instant treatments will be available for almost 30 types of the disease. Professor Peter Johnson, NHS National Clinical Director for Cancer, said, "This immunotherapy offers a lifeline for thousands of patients. Managing cancer treatment and regular hospital trips can be really exhausting, and not only will this innovation make therapy much quicker and more convenient for patients, it'll help free up vital appointments for NHS teams and continue to bring down waiting times. Under the new system, patients will receive the drug as a 1-minute injection every 3 weeks or a 2-minute dose every 6 weeks. Currently, they receive intravenous infusion, which can take up to 2 hours per session, including preparation and monitoring. And the existing process also requires hospital pharmacy teams to prepare infusion bags under sterile condition, a process which can be time-consuming. Switching to a ready-to-use injection removes this step and allows more patients to be treated. And the quicker administration time means it's also expected to save money." It's win-win, isn't it? I mean, what is there not to like about a 1-minute injection that treats 14 types of cancer and ultimately saves the NHS money as well? And they're one of the first in the world to be doing it. Well done, NHS. Here's the mix, Jess.

The Mixtures and the Proclaimers, back to back, on the Weekend Early Breakfast Show, Part 1. We're heading towards 7 o'clock and the latest news update. On the way in the second hour, I will give you a fascinating health fact, yes, a health fact that'll just make you say, I don't believe that, Martin. We've got our 70s after 7 sequence, two songs back to back from the 1970 and 79 with both artist names beginning with the same letter. The letter this morning is P. Yes, P for Ponteland. So, which two artists in the 1970s am I going to play with their names beginning with P? Stick around if you can, you'll find out. Before the end of the show, you and I will sit down for one-to-one as we go back to 1 year and play two songs that were both number ones. And we'll be having a bit of chat about birds flying away from people. It is more interesting than that, it really is. All that more coming up. This is 7 o'clock, that latest news. OMD, your casual maneuvers in the dark. This is Pandora's Box. You know what happens if you open Pandora's Box? Oh, heavens to Betsy. Anything can come out.

Good morning. Welcome to the second hour of the Weekend Daily Breakfast Show, part one. It's Monica and keeping you company late. 5.5 minutes past seven across your Castle Gateshead hospitals and the local community. Roy Orbison, I drove all night. And then, here came Sir Tom, Jones, on a bell down here. Just like this. Honey,

0: This is Radio Tyneside. Hold that honey skin. Honey, won't you,
1: honey, please? Hold that honey skin. Isn't it really annoying when somebody does a really poor impersonation of a musical legend like Sir Tom Jones? You wouldn't catch me doing that. It's Radio Tyneside, Saturday morning, and coming up in this hour, I will give you a fascinating health fact. Yes, a health fact that'll just make you say, I don't believe that, Martin. We've got our 70s after 7 sequence, two songs back to back from the 1970 and 79, with both artist names beginning with the letter P. Yes, P for Pontyland. So, which two artists in the 1970s am I going to play with their names beginning with P? Stick around if you can, you'll find out. Before the end of the show, you will now sit down for a one-to-one as we go back to 1 year and play two songs who are both number ones. And we'll be having a bit chat about birds flying away from people. But it is the 9th of May 2026, which means today Usborne Market is on at Stepney Bank. You can go roller skating at Newcastle Racecourse. Barry Manilow Tribute Show is on this evening at the City Hall in Newcastle. It's World Fair Trade Day. It's the penultimate day of Deaf Awareness Week. It's the final day of National Tourism Week. Day 3 of National Nurses Week. It's the final day of National Wildflowers Week. Day 9 of National Barbecue Month. National Train Day. National Windmill Day. And it's Stay Up All Night Day. So, whether it means you're supposed to stay up all night last night into today, or whether you stay up all night tonight and go into tomorrow, i.e. Sunday, I'm not quite sure about that. I'll leave that for you to work out. In the meantime, level 42.

Level 42, Ronan Keating and Una Healy and Sam Palladio, back to back. 20 past 7 across the Castle Gates as hospitals and in the local community. Every Saturday and Sunday, 6 till 8, it is the weekend early breakfast show here on Radio Tyneside, playing the best music. Forewarned is forearmed, yes, we're just seconds away from our 70s after 7 sequence. But ahead of that, it's time now to give you a fast-hitting health fact. A health fact that'll just make you say, I don't believe that, Martin. Humans have more facial muscles than any other animal. We have 22 on each side of the face. Humans have more facial muscles than any other animal. We have 22 on each side of our face. And what are you thinking about that? And counting them, let's get into our 70s out of 7 sequence. Two songs back to back from the 1970 and 79, with both artist names being the same letter. The letter is P, yes, it's P for Ponteland. It's also P for Presley, Elvis Presley, and P for Parton, Dolly Parton. Jolene will follow. Burning Love. Good morning.

0: past 5 minutes and 12 seconds, you enjoy two songs back to back from 1970 and 79, with both artist names beginning with the letter P. It was our 70s after 7 sequence. We started off with Elvis Presley, Burning Love, a top 10 from September 72. And we'll follow that with Dolly Parton, top 10 again, this time in May 76. And the song which was telling Joe to not stand up straight, Jolene. Can I just say a good morning to the Outpatients Cardiology Department at the RVI? Good morning to you. How's it going? Is it going all right? Yes. I was there yesterday for an echocardiogram, just my 12-monthly checkup. Everything is fine. Everything went according to plan. And, you know, I just keep thinking time and time again, any time I have any experience with the NHS, everybody is just so friendly, polite. They never think, oh, God, here's another patient. Here, oh, here's somebody else. You know, they are just spot on. And I'm probably preaching to the converted here, but, you know, and I know, they are just brilliant. And you are brilliant. If you're working in the NHS this morning, you are the bee's knees. You really are fantastic. You listen to Radio Tyneside, still to come. We've got our one-to-one, yes. We'll go back to 1 year and play two songs that were both number ones. And we'll be having a bit chat about birds flying away. But you can get in touch with us here at Radio Tyneside anytime. You can give us a ring on 0191-220-789 and just leave a message on the answer machine. 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

0: Nice parking, Sam. And here comes Tanya on a bike, off to French class.
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1: Van 5 minutes.
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A top five from 1997, John Bon Jovi. Now, he reckons it's made out in Chelsea. Who am I to disagree and argue with the great John Bon Jovi? But, I'm just going to put it out there. I don't think at the moment it's made out in Chelsea. No. I know for a fact it's definitely not midnight in Tyneside and in Newcastle Gates at hospitals. And I don't think it's midnight in Chelsea. No. Good morning to you. If you're finishing off, just finished the night shift. Yeah, talking about midnight there. How was it? Was it all right? You got through it. Yeah, it's another one done and dusted. It's another one under your belt. I know you'll be doing handover on the wards, and of course you will want to get home and get some rest. But just before you go, can we talk about birds flying away from people? Because, you know, according to the saying, hell hath no fury like the woman scorned. But according to a new study, birds may be taking the phrase more literally than most, fleeing women more quickly than they do men. Scientists found men are able to get within 7.5 meters of birds before they take flight, which is a full meter closer than women. The results were consistent across 5 countries and 37 different species of bird, including some, such as magpies, known to be more nervous of humans, and others, such as pigeons, which are less easily spooked. They also remain consistent no matter the height of the women or their hair length, baffling scientists who suggested there may be an evolutionary reason at play. Dr. Federico Morelli from the University of Turin said, "We've identified a phenomenon, but really don't know why." The scientists set out to determine whether the fight or flight response of birds depends on the gender of the person approaching them. They had anticipated that the birds would view men as more threatening based on early human history, when males were primarily hunters and women were gatherers. So, to test their theory, male and female pairs of similar height and hair length and dressed in the same colour walked in a straight line towards birds in parks and green spaces, looking directly at them as they approached. And the study found that men were able to get closer to all species, but that some were more jumpy than others. Pigeons tended to let people within 3.5 meters, while long-tailed tits let people come within 3.6 meters. More wary species included magpies, which took off at 13 meters on average, and green woodpeckers, which fled at 16 meters. And the study also found male birds were more tolerant of humans approaching than females. So the researchers suggested differences in smells, body shape or gait may answer why birds fear women more than men, but stressed theories were speculative. And Dr. Janina Benedetti from the Czech University of Life Sciences in Prague said, "Birds clearly react to subtle cues that humans do not easily notice. Follow-up studies could focus on scent cues or physical traits." Well, there you go. Who would believe it, eh? But birds are more tolerant of men than women. Fancy. Do you know, I couldn't agree more, Madonna.

King Hold My Hand? I can pretty much guarantee what you're thinking right now. We can all recall things we've heard about on the radio. Maybe you even remember Mr. Ramen on Westcote Road. 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

0: Madonna and S Club back to back on the Weekend Early Breakfast Show Part 1. And we're just 50 seconds away from you and I sitting down to a one-to-one. It's next.
1: 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We also have our Saturday Smoocher, one of those songs that the DJ played at the end of the night when the lights were turned down low. I'll also be playing The One That Got Away, a song you may well know, but failed to make the charts. There's Mark's Million Seller and more. So why not join me each week here on Radio Tyneside for the best music on the Saturday lunch break between 12 and 2. I look forward to your company then.
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0: Thanks, Mark. Yes, it is now time for you and I to sit down for one-to-one as we go back to 1 year and play two songs that were both number ones. The year is 1997. The songs come from the Spice Girls and Eternal. I Want to Be the Only One. We'll follow the question of the morning. Who do you think you are? You and I having a one-to-one on Radio Tyneside. Played the best music. Good morning.

You just enjoyed two number one songs back to back from 1997. You and I were having a one-to-one. We started off with the Spice Girls, Who Do You Think You Are, number one for 3 weeks in the March. And we'll follow that with Eternal, I Want to Be the Only One, number one for 1 week, this time in the May. And that's it. There is no more time. I squeezed dry. Yeah, there's nothing left. I'm Martin Green. Have a superb Saturday, won't you? If you're lying there in hospital, please, please, please get out of hospital today if you can. Get back home to your family and friends. Just remember, once you're there, you stay there. You do not come back to hospital. If, however, you think that's just not going to happen in the next 24 hours, join me bright-eyed, bushy-tailed, 6 o'clock tomorrow morning for Sunday's early breakfast show. Tony Sloan in for Tony Crosby at 10 this morning with Saturday AM. Yes, apparently, and I've checked this in the rules and regulations here at Radio Tyneside, you can only present a show on a Saturday morning here at Radio Tyneside if your name is called Tony. So Tony Sloan in at 10 with Saturday AM, but on the way after the 8 o'clock news update, the guy with really clean clothes, Gaz Finley's here. Good morning, Tyneside. I'll leave you with a 70s disco classic. This is such a golden nugget. This is the Bee's Knees on a Saturday morning. If this doesn't get you going, nothing will. Sister Sledge, we are family. Have a great Saturday, won't you? Daz is next. Bye for now.

0: Wanna know?
1: Love that.
0: Why is that not working for? Because I've been... Oh, it's going to be on the joke, isn't it? Me working these buttons, be on the joke. Bruce Chanel, hey baby. Do you think anyone in the world has ever used a chat-up line? Hey baby, I want to know if you're going to be my girl. Not a chance. I mean, if you have, fair play to you. You know, I can't imagine the Geordie saying that line. Maybe this. All right, like, are you... You gotta be me lass or not? Sounds better, doesn't it? You gotta be me lass or not? Morning to all the Geordie love machines out there who have used that line and it's worked. I'm dead proud of you. When I was younger and I was knocking around the pubs and nightclubs of Newcastle City Centre, I'll tell you what it is, chatting somebody up was always a skill. I had to rely on me charm and charisma, me winning smile. Ah, there was no turkey teeth when I was out drinking Castle of Bontine. Colgate toothpaste, that was the secret to a sensational smile. Me personally, I'd have to also look smart, me, you know what I mean? During the week, I'd have to nip to the Oxfam shop, I mean Top Man, for some clothes, for some clobber. I bet Morton Green shops at Top Man, the king of early morning breakfast. Thank you, Morton. He's back tomorrow from 6, just before Mr. Fargo's Retro Rewind. Here we are then. Time's it 8:30, Saturday the 9th of June. Morning. Dazzle's on.

0: Since I discovered beer and kebabs, this is what I seek to me feet. Where will I see you again? Now, I'm going to be nice and slim for the summer, I promise you.
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0: Looking out the window, it is teeming down across Newcastle City Centre. It's going to be cloudy for much of the day. There's a bit of rain about. But that should ease as we go into late afternoon and into tonight. It's going to be a bit cooler than it has been. Highs at 10, lows at 3 degrees. What I should have done was swap that round anyway. What was I going to say? Oh, yeah. Hands up if you're still going to bed and you wincy at nighty. Me and all. No bed socks. How people sleep in bed socks is beyond me.
2: But Dad, me feet are cold.
0: I mean, I get that. But I don't like me feet covered when I'm going to sleep. Size 12, before you ask. And yes, me big toe is trying to kiss me little toe. I've got the worst feet in the world, me. Worst feet in the world. Me doctor told me years ago to stick a bit of cotton wool in between me big toe and me next toe. She says, Daz, you're going to have trouble in later life here. I says, I know. Well, I've always fancied one of them mobility scooters. Whizzing round Elden Square. Want to take my weight? I'm 20 stone.

For some reason, I've been listening to a lot of Hall & Oates this week. Tell me, sell this Spotify playlist. Oh, the memories of them songs. Brilliant. Love them. Thing is, I think they've had a little bit of a fallout. Google it. Fascinating. I've been a bit lost this week, now that the snooker's finished. What a final, by the way. I know the seniors finals with the seniors world championships being on Channel 5. Not the same, is it? It's made me want to pick up a cue again. I still love a game of snooker and a couple of pints on a Thursday night. I was thinking about this the other day while watching the snooker. Surely in 2026, there's no one in the UK got a black and white telly. A black and white portable telly. You know what I mean? Can you get them? And if you do have a black and white telly, do you think people, oh, maybe people who have, do you think they'll still watch a snooker on it? Oh, the carrot. I remember my black and white portable. The aerial was a coat hanger. It had changed channels, had to like turn the dial. Oh, nightmare when you look back. And you had three channels on, BBC One, BBC Two, Tyne Tees. Best film in black and white, It's a Wonderful Life. Oh, it's not even up for an argument. It's a Wonderful Life, James Stewart. What's a famous line in it? Every time a bell rings, an angel gets its wings. There we go. Have you seen James Stewart? John Wayne. I mean, I don't know if you like westerns. James Stewart, John Wayne. Who shot Liberty Valance? Oh! It's amazing. Go out your way to find that over the weekend. It's brilliant. Radio Tyneside, 16 past 8, Gilbert's.

0: He makes it sound like you're walking in the park, doesn't he? Tell us all the good stuff about being married, please, Gilbert. Hey, if you're getting married today, let me wish you all the best. Are you sure? Are you sure? Are you sure this is the one? Would you not be happier just with a Ninja air fryer and a 50-inch Samsung telly?
1: Oh, hey.
0: Oh, I'm joking. You go for it. The Radio Tyneside hotline is open if you want to give Daz a ring this morning. Talking in the third person here. 0191-222-0789. 0191-222-0789. 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Mike Oldfield, Portsmouth. Haven't you distant ages? And no wonder words. You know me on a Saturday morning. I like to keep it nice and relaxed. If you want to pick the phone up, get in touch, hey, feel free. If you don't,
1: that's all right, Noel.
0: I appreciate the listen. Thank you. Three-track flashback. We'll do that in about, 10 minutes? And the new feature on Saturday mornings, Big Dazzle's Happy Hour, between 9 and 10. It's a 60s versus a 70s. One 60s tune followed by one 70s tune. You know how it works. I will get to 10 o'clock. And then you've got to decide, what's your favourite decade, the 60s or the 70s? Talking of the 60s, look what I've just pulled out, the Foundations.

0: started with Hey Baby. There's another song with Baby in. Just beginner's luck. Coming to the Coming to the Woodhorn Museum in Ashington, Saturday the 13th of June. It's the Northumberland Miners Picnic, and get this, it's a free event between 10 and 5. A fun family day out celebrating our coal mining heritage, should never be forgotten. Loads of stuff for the kids to do, there's live music, street theatre, and there's food stalls. Oh, love a food stall, me. And lots more besides. If you want more info on that, call this number, 0191 277 2410. 0191. 277-2410. The Northumberland Miners Picnic. Free entry, Woodhorn Museum, Ashington. Saturday the 13th of June between 10 and 5. Sounds good, that?
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0: As a kid, I always wanted to go to a teddy bear's picnic. Size of me now. You're not a teddy bear, you're Chewbacca, as I say. A little bit less hairier. Radio Tyneside, Rod Stewart, Motown song, love it.

0: Do you think Rodney still gets his hair done every Tuesday at the hairdressers? It's another big hair dryers. Rod, do you want a cup of coffee? Before you got the post office collect your pension. Thank you to Kev from Walker. He's just rang 0191 222 0789. Says, Daz, I'm still listening. Thanks, Kev. He says, I'm looking forward to the 60s versus the 70s. Me and all four. I says, Kev, I have some belters lined up for me and you. And of course, you had to figure a speech all the way. Mickey Hardy and Steve's listening. They've just moved in together. I don't think they're a couple. I think it's just men behaving badly. Stella or Tua's cards all over the floor. Morning, you two. Benidorm, Tommy's listening in Fleetwood. Morning, Benidorm. Benidorm, Tommy, I don't know what it's like in Fleetwood, but Newcastle, it's awful at the minute. Last week, I didn't have to put the light on. The sun was beaming through. This week, and Mr. Fargo, who does Sunday morning's retro rewind, he's listening. He's on the way down to Hull, I think he said he's going to. Somewhere out there. Morning, Craig. Spot on 8:30, Sunday morning, Radio Tyneside. Daz is on. Let's do a 3-track flashback. I'll play you 3 records from a naughty year. And I want you to delve into your memory banks. See if these records release a few memories.
1: Hey, I remember that, Daz. It's the year 1922.
0: You're close. Of course I've picked 3 belters for you. Are we ready? Come on, let's play.

0: Have you got goosebumps? Me, you know. What a record that is. We're doing a three-track flashback. I'll play the third and final track in 27 seconds. Stay there, please.
1: Hi, it's Brian Cliffy. I just popped in to let you know that if you want to keep up to date with what's happening in the modern day world of country music, along with a few blasts from the past, plus tour dates of country artists' visits, then join me each Sunday evening at 8 p.m. I shall look forward to catching up with all the news and the good music then. Take care. Bye for now.
0: Thank you, Brian. I can't eat beans. Two down, one to go. Come on, what's the naughty air, please? I'm going to put it out there. Of the three records, I think this is the best one. As a mate of mine says, come on, get it cranked right up. Oh! Amy Stewart, friends. You have 4 minutes to guess the year. Go on, you've got this. Do you want a clue? It's the 80s. 1981.

0: I love music. Love it. Do you? Oh. Songborn King, Love and Pride. Song 2, Dream Academy, Life in a Northern Town. And playing out, Amy Stewart. Love ya, friends. If you said 1985, you would not believe how proud I am of you. Spot on. If I see you in the paper shop later on, I'll buy you 10 pence mix-up, right?
1: It was just another day, a familiar drive through familiar country. But then, just around the corner, came the unexpected. He'd let his speed creep a little too high as he approached a bend, and he was no longer driving at the right speed for the road. The scary thing is, he didn't even realize driving even a little too fast for the situation is a major cause of collisions, especially on country roads where you don't know what's around the corner. Think. Don't let your speed creep.
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3: On a warm summer's evening, on a train bound for nowhere, I met up with a gambler. We were both too tired to sleep, so we took turns of staring

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I reckon I could nail this on karaoke, I really do. When the deal is done. Kenny Rogers the Gambler. I wish I could grow a beard like Kenny Rogers. I hate shaving. I detest shaving. I have tried to grow a beard, but it gets to a certain length and then it just stops. I don't know. Should I go to the doctors? Well, I would go to the doctors. 5 weeks. 5 weeks the other month, I says, I'm all right. I'll just let me big toe creep over my feet. Don't worry about it, doctor, as I was saying before. I wish there was a website where, you know, people like ugly feet. I'd be a millionaire. My missus hates it when I grow a beard. She hates it. I don't blame her. She's like, he does, he going grey? I says, no, sweetheart, it's mayonnaise. It's mayonnaise from last night. Also, sweetheart, it's probably got last Monday's lasagna and chips in it somewhere. Ah, custard cream crumbs in your beard. Nightmare me having a Sunday dinner with a beard, gravy and soup. How do you do that if you've got a beard? Cause even the, you know, youngins these days have got beards. Very popular. I don't know how to do it. I mean, I'm a messy eater to start with. Never mind, add a beard into the equation. Take my hat off, D, I really do. Also in the summer, oh, I used to get all itchy. Be wanting to, honestly, scratch my face off with it. It's like a flea infested Rottweiler, I was. I like the thought of being Kenny Rogers or looking like him, but I don't think it's going to happen. I'll stick to my dream of looking like Rod Stewart when I'm 80. Or forget to David Attenborough's age. No. Oh, happy birthday to David Attenborough, by the way. He's 100, not out. Unbelievable. Can you imagine getting to 100? 10 to 9, Radio Tyneside. Daz is playing Marshall Hay.

Yeah, Marshall Hayne, Dancing in the City. There's some songs on life that just make you smile. That's one of them for me. I did see online that last Saturday afternoon they were dancing around Gray's Monument. They were line dancing. Loads of lads and lasses here. I could watch that all day, me. Line dancing. I'm being serious. I really want to learn how to line dance. No, I do. All right, I'll get me hat, me waistcoat, boots on. I look like a fat Woody from Toy Story. Yeah! I would love for somebody to go line dancing with me and throw me around like a Sports Direct tracksuit in the wind. 6'5", 20 stones, light as feather on me feet. ELO.

We'll do the happy hour between 9 and 10. 60s versus the 70s. So looking forward to it. Shall we do Nancy Sinatra, Sugar Town, to get us to 9 o'clock? I got some troubles and they may pass. Go on, Nancy, sing better than that.

Oh, gee, sugar, sugar. I'm being distracted because Tony Crosby's not here for Saturday AM. It's slowed in for Crosby, and I've just had an email of Tony Crosby. He sent me a picture. He says, "Daz, I'm having a wonderful time in the south of France." And it's Tony Crosby. He's got a sun hat on. He's got his shades on. And he's got a pizza on the go. And Heineken. Looks like a glass of vino. He's got all sorts going. He looks wonderful. He says, "See you next week, Daz." Imagine that. From the south of France to see my ugly bald head and fat belly. I'm sorry, Tony. Hope you're having a good time. Very good. So, yeah, the plan is between now and 10. On the new feature, Daz's Happy Hour. One from the 60s, one from the 70s. But if I get me timings wrong, I'll play one from the 80s, but don't tell the gaffer, right? Yeah, David Attenborough, 100. It's mind-boggling, no. Getting it to 100. You can't even imagine it, can you? So, back in 1979, am I right in thinking David Attenborough would have been 53? And back in 1969, he would have been 43. He would have been in his early 40s in 1969. Just mad. He's been to every part of the world, hasn't he? I mean, David Attenborough's been to every part of the world, but I can't imagine he's ever looked as happy as Tony Crosby in the south of France with a pizza. No, I got it. Here we go, the Daz's Happy Hour, while we're on the air. Coming up to 9:07, Radio Tyneside. Looking forward to playing these songs for us. Really looking forward to it. Next week, I'm off to see the film.

0: everybody I've spoke to about the film Michael says it's great. Says, Daz, you love it. Now some people have seen it 2 or 3 times. Oh, yeah. I've been talking about how wet the weather is in Newcastle. Come on, then.
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0: Yeah, it's not looking too good today if you're around the Newcastle area. Northeast cloudy, raining on and off till late afternoon, and it's going to be chilly. Highs at 10, those are 3 degrees. I've seen a lot of runners this week knocking about. I take it if it's highs at 10, lows are 3 degrees. Is that a nice temperature for running? Oh, not a clue, me. 6'5", 20 stone. I'm not built for running. I'm built for kebabs. Yes, mate. Loads of garlic sauce on. No, I don't want salad. It's bad for you. So, aye, garlic sauce on me chips and all, pal. Yeah, it's awful around Newcastle.

Jimmy Jones, good timing. That's what life's all about, good timing. Especially if you listen to me on a Saturday morning radio Tyneside. Thank you. Appreciate it, and I really do, Dad. Happy hour, 60s versus the 70s.

them songs you can't help yourself, can you? Boss Gags, Lido Shuffle. 0191 220 789. Still time to give me a ring this morning. Say hello. So yeah, Big Daz's happy hour. Gonna do between 9 and 10 Saturday mornings. If you've got any ideas for themes, no, I'm not doing like the 60s versus 70s. I think next weekend we might do an 80s soul weekender. Please get in touch. Give me a text, 0781 936 936. See what we can do. Of course I'll attach your name. Of course I'll give you the credit for it. Of course I will. Or email studio@radiotideside.co.uk. I took a call during the news here. Shazza, three doors down. You know Shazza. You know Shazza, she lives three doors down. Puts her bins out in her Tracy Beaker pyjamas. You know her. She says, morning, Daz. I said, oh, morning, Shazza. Long time. She used to ring me when I used to be on the other station. I said, morning, Shazza. She says, hey, Daz, what a week I've had. Oh. Says, what's the matter? She says, hey, it's me pet lizard. I've got a pet lizard called Boy George. I went, what? She says, I've got a pet lizard called Boy George. I says, oh, have you? She says, what's wrong, like? She says, it's only went and bit me boyfriend, hadn't it? Oh, well, I says, never, Shazza. I says, Shazza, what did your boyfriend say? He says, Daz. He says, Shazza, I'm going to leave you. Unless you get a karma chameleon. Oh, come on. What's the matter with you? You're not getting this on the other stations. I'm not even going to apologise for it. Right, back to the 60s. Love a song with a story, Keith West.

0: Anne's been on the phone. Thanks for listening, Anne. She says, Daz, I enjoyed that little Boy George joke. Thank you. Benidorm Tommy says, don't give up the day job. And Mr. Fargo says, so glad Shazza's back. I hope she rings next week. Do you? Here's an important message.
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0: 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You

0: Radio Tides High, Saturday morning. 27 and a half past nine. Morning, Daz is on. Mr. Fargo does a retro rewind. He went down to London to see the ABBA Voyage, you know, the holographs. He says it's great. You should go, Daz. You know Mr. Fargo, he does this.
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0: Thank you, Craig, baby.

10-second quiz. 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Who sang this? You're spot on, the Turtles. Happy Together. This is not even a guilty pleasure. This comes on at a do. I'm up. I'm on that dance floor. I apologise, no pal, if I stand on your feet. 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

0: Port, that feeder does. Port Nicholas dance with the captain who wasn't just good friends. I want to say Penny and Vince. Still don't know what happened at the end of that
1: it's
0: show.
1: It's a dog walk. I do it every day at home. I don't need to plan it. 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Why do I need to take my...
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He wants you on my team. Tom Jones, not unusual. Benidorm, Tommy's been back in touch. He says, Daz, what happened to Vince and Penny at the end? They're just good friends. They secretly got married in Paris. I didn't know that. Also reminds me of Sunday night before going to school, that Sunday night feeling. Ugh. It's not unusual to love Newcastle United more than your partner. So they tell me. What a question to be asked. Especially if you're a Geordie. It's like the easiest and hardest question to answer. So they tell me. I'm not saying you should ask that. Or if you do get asked that, you know, tread carefully. I mean, depending on what you see, you could be in the spare bedroom, lying on the settee watching QVC till 3 a.m. Dazzle's Happy Hour Radio Tide. We do it every Saturday morning. It's a 60s versus 70s one this morning. Hope you enjoyed the tunes. Where we going next? What have I just played? Yeah, Tom. Oh, I know where we're going. Now, as a DJ around the pubs and clubs in Newcastle, sometimes I would lose the crowd. And this song would always bring them back to me.

though, Billy Ocean has got me out there a lot of times back in the day. When your baby leaves you all alone. Fantastic. Solomon Burke.

I always like to throw in at least one song that you'll be singing around Aldi later on. I think that could be it. So good, that. Playing all these 60s and 70s records this morning. Who would have thought back then that David Attenborough would reach 100 and Ken Barlow would still be in Coronation Street? No one would have believed you, would they? I'd love to have a night out down the Newcastle Quayside with Ken Barlow and Emily Bishop from Corrie. We'll get some Betty's hot pot on our stomachs before we go out. Pass the brown sauce over, Ken. He only drinks halves. I've only ever seen Ken Barlow drink halves. What's all that about, Ken? Responsible drinking. Emily Bishop will be on this sherry. I'll be like, Emily, I don't really like sherry, but come on, I'll have one with you. Take the edge off. I'll get the first round in. With the spoons. I'll take them to all the expensive bars. I'll take them to with the spoons. Half a bitter and a sherry for Emily, please. You want to be called Mrs. Bishop? I'll call you Mrs. Bishop if that's what you want to be called. We'll have a few around the Quayside. I'll take them to the big market. Come on, we'll have a night on the Tuxedo Princess. The slanting revolving dance floor. Oh, come on, Ken, man. I think I'll have to persuade Ken more than Emily Bishop. How are Ken? Straight on a Tuxedo Princess for a night of sherry and dancing. I hope Emily Bishop doesn't fall in love with me, though, you know what I'm saying? Can't be doing that at my age. Sherry's too sweet for me. Every Christmas, my mother would bring out the bottle of QC sherry. It must have been about 25-year-old. Nobody would ever touch it. I've never seen in a boozer anyone order sherry. Cheese and onion crisps, pork scratchings, yes, I kind of do pork scratchings now with my teeth. Never ever seen anybody order sherry. That button does that. Why is that not working for? Because it's on that one. I go like that. Oh, I've only got 40 minutes left. I seriously need training in the studio. I need training.

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1: Were you around in the 60s and the 70s? Well, why not relive your memories with me every Saturday at 4 for 2 hours of glorious nostalgia? I'll play songs from each year of these fabulous decades, nearly all from This Week in History, including three from a chart top five. A featured album, same title, different song, a turntable hit, and both sides of a classic 45. So join me, Jeff Lyle, Saturday at 4 for Backtrack as we go back to the 60s and the 70s.
0: Trust me, it's a great show. Riding along in my automobile.

He's some boy, Chuck Berry. He used to be Johnny Walker's theme tune even. He used to do Drive Time on Radio 2. God love him, Johnny Walker. Here's what's happening for the rest of the day and night on Radio Tyneside. After me at 10 Saturday AM with Tony. Are you going Sloan or Crosby? It's Mr. Sloan. Tony Sloan. In for Mr. Crosby, who's eating pizza, drinking wine, and having a good time in the south of France. Don't blame him. It's proper miserable in Newcastle this morning. You're in for a great show with Tony from 10. 12 o'clock, Mark Seaman's here with a lunch break. You know what he does. He does Mark's Million Seller, the one that got away the salad smusher. He'll get you till 2 o'clock, the afternoon show. Getting excited. The afternoon show is with Elliot Clark, 2 to 4. She played the trailer earlier on. Backtrack with Mr. Jeff Lyle. Pure Country, Mr. Ian Hornsby. 6 to 8. Steve Fennell, legend, back to the 90s, 8 till 10. Gary Richardson's on the late shift. And if you can't get to Peepee's Night Sounds from 12.

It's just out of this world. Fleetwood Mac, Rhiannon. That's it. Fastest 2 hours of the week for me. Thank you for listening. Thank you if you've contributed to the show this morning. Ta, appreciate it. Tony's next. Tony Sloan, Saturday AM. Got a great show lined up for you. Hopefully, back next Saturday from 8. And if the boiler man's been, I might get up for a few pints this afternoon. We'll see. Have a good week, right?

don't think I'd want 1,000 eyes on me, let's be honest. But that's Bobby V on Radio Tyneside. Thank you to Big Daz for a great breakfast show as ever. He always puts a smile on my face, whether he intends to or not. Good morning, I'm Tony Sloan. This is your Saturday AM. I hope you're well. Here's Rod Stewart.

That's Rod Stewart. He's sailing. And I'm Tony, not Tony Crosby. I wonder if he's sailing. He never told me what he was off to. I just know he's off on holiday. Hope he's having a good time anyway. But yeah, it's Tony Sloan. You see, the thing is about Saturday AM, it has to be presented by a Tony. It doesn't matter which one, because we're both interchangeable, really, I think, you know. So anyway, that's that. But coming up on the

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Bill Collins, A Groovy Kind of Love. Before that, we heard Gladys Knight, The Best Thing That Ever Happened to Me. I think she might have been pipless, actually, on that one. So apologies if I upset you, Gladys. I certainly didn't mean to. Right, it is time for the second music quiz. I know already we've just had the answer to the first one. Well, this one is three songs from the 1980s. One of my favourite, if not my favourite, decade, but, you know, that's just secondary. This is one of those things, isn't it? So let's see if you can get the answer to any or all of these three questions from the 80s. So number one, Close to Me was a song by which English rock band in 1985? Question number two, which year was Should I Stay or Should I Go by The Clash released? And question number three, Maybe I Didn't Hold You All Those Lonely, Lonely Times is from which 1987 song? Let me go through those again. Number one, Close to Me was a song by which English rock band in 1985? Question number two, which year was Should I Stay or Should I Go by The Clash released? And question number three, another lyrical challenge.

Maybe I didn't hold you all those lonely, lonely times. Is from which 1987 song? Sorry, I have to try and do it like that. Otherwise, I'll give it away, won't I? Because I love singing along with the songs. And I just have to remember not to put my microphone up. Otherwise, oh, you'd probably never listen to Radio Tyneside again. And we don't want that. I'll recap those, the questions very soon. And also I'll give you the answers just before I leave you at about 5 to midday today. So coming soon, I'll tell you what today's special day is. But right now, this is Sting. And If I Ever Lose My Faith in You. You know I never would.

0: 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I didn't know the time of high tide changes, and I had no idea it could come in so fast. So I'm finding out the hard way. From this fella, the Coast Guard, who dropped in to get me out.
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Herman's Hermits and their version of Wonderful World. I think there's been so many versions of that one, hasn't there? Anyway, there you go. That is another great song on Radio Tyneside, where we play the best music. Well, today's special day on this, the 9th of May. Get a load of this. It's World Belly Dance Day. Now, do you ever sway your hips to a beat, feeling the rhythm pulse through you? I am right now. Imagine a day dedicated to celebrating just that, but with a twist. Enter the World Belly Dance Day. A colourful whirl of music, movement and shimmering costumes. It's like a party where the dance floor invites you to express yourself vibrantly. This special day encourages you to, everyone around the globe, basically, to mark the occasion by highlighting the art and the beauty of belly dancing. It's not just any dance, it's a powerful display of grace, skill and cultural heritage wrapped all up into one. So, well, I'm pleased we don't have a webcam, because I'm going to do a little bit of belly dancing to this one. It is Haircut 100 and Love Plus One. Here I go.

What is it with tears on today's programme? I know, don't worry, Tony Crosby will be back next week. We had Godley and Crim, they were crying, and just there it was James Morrison, and he was asking to cry his tears on him. Anyway, enough of all that. It's time to recap this hour's three questions from the 1980s, okay? The answer's heading away at about, well, at 5 to midday today, because I'll have to leave you. Time waits for no man and Mark Seaman, and he's very strict with his timings. So anyway, let's recap them. Question number one. Close to Me was a song by which English rock band in 1985? Question two. Which year was Should I Stay or Should I Go by The Clash released? And here's the little lyric question number three. Maybe I Didn't Hold You All Those Lonely, Lonely Times is from which 1987 song? I know I've given it away, I think, but don't worry. I'll let you know very soon what the answers are. And also, I'll be bringing you a few events that were happening on this day. And a little bit later on, I'll be playing you a track from the best-selling album in the UK in 1979. What do you reckon that could be?

Beyonce and Broken Hearted Girl. Well, no broken hearts on this here program yet, anyway. Today is the 9th of May, and on this day in 1785, British inventor Joseph Bramah, he patented the beer pump handle. Can you imagine what a pub would be like now without a beer pump handle? How would it work? Anyway, well done to Joseph for inventing that. In 1962, the Beatles signed their first contract with EMI Parlophone. And look what happened since. And there's going to be a series of films about the life and times of the Beatles. I think it's going to be released they're only going to release next year, I think. And so that's something to look forward to. And something to look forward to very soon, I'll be bringing you a song from the best-selling album of 1971. But first, here's Michael McDonald and Charlie Puth.

That's Charlie Puth with Michael McDonald, and I missed out Kenny Loggins. How could I forget about Kenny Loggins? I'll end up in the danger zone if I'm not careful. Anyway, it is time now to look at the best-selling album of the year in 1979. Well, it was from Blondie, and it was called Parallel Lines. Now, this was the third studio album by the American rock band, released on September the 8th, 1978. And Parallel Lines took its name from an unused track written by the lead singer, Debbie Harry, the lyrics of which were included in the first vinyl edition of the album. It was an instant critical and commercial success. The album reached number one on the UK album charts in February 1979 and proved to be the band's commercial breakthrough in the United States as well. The album spawned several successful singles, many of which are, you know, they're classics, really are classics now. The likes of Hanging on the Telephone, Sunday Girl, One Way or Another, and the international hit Heart of Glass, which was released in January 1979, and it reached number one in the UK and the USA. So let's have a listen to it.

0: the best-selling album in 1979, Parallel Lines. That was Blondie and Heart of Glass. Well, coming up after me, after the latest world news at 12, we've got Saturday Lunch with Mark Seaman, including Mark's Million Seller, The One That Got Away, and The Saturday Smoocher. 2 o'clock, it's Elliot Clark with you for the best music and banter in the afternoon show. And then at 4 o'clock...
1: Were you around in the 60s and the 70s? Well, why not relive your memories with me every Saturday at 4 for 2 hours of glorious nostalgia? I'll play songs from each year of these fabulous decades, nearly all from This Week in History, including 3 from a chart top 5. There'll be a featured album, same title, different song, a turntable hit, and both sides of a classic 45. So join me, Jeff Lyle, Saturday at 4 for Backtrack as we go back to the 60s and the 70s.

Texas with Summer Sun. We could do with some of that, except that one's spelt S-O-N. So not the S-U-N that we need, but never mind. Well, it's Tony with you here on Radio Tyneside. I wonder what you've got planned for the rest of the day. I've been doing a lot of tidying out. You know, it doesn't matter how much storage you've got. If you're like me, you manage to fill it. You buy things and you think, oh, I'm going to use that. You put it in the cupboard or you put it somewhere. And then years later, you might find it and think, oh, I never used that. So there's a lot of stuff I'll be taking to the charity stores and probably a bit later today. But I'll have to wrap them up so they don't get wet. Anyway, coming very soon, I've got the answers to the music quiz, those three questions from the 1980s. So don't go anywhere because I will be bringing you those right after we've heard from the Lighthouse family and Live Again on Radio Tyneside with the best music.

Light Eyes Family and Live Again. Well, just about it from me. Only one thing left to bring you. That's the answer to the questions from the three music questions from the 1980s from this hour. But before I do that, can I just wish you a fantastic day ahead, whatever you're doing. If you're in hospital, please get well as soon as you possibly can. No, you don't want to be there. We don't want you there. We'd prefer to you to listen to us from the comfort of your own home, your car, wherever you want to listen on your smart speaker. We're with you. I'm back with you on Monday for your lunch break, and Mark Siemens with you after the latest world news for your Saturday lunch break. But those questions, the answers. Number one, Close to Me was a song by which American rock band in 1985? That was The Cure. And number two, which year was Should I Stay or Should I Go by The Clash released? That was 1982. And Maybe I Didn't Hold You All Those Lonely, Lonely Times is from which 1980 song? Well, it was number one for 3 weeks. It's Always On My Mind from the Pet Shop Boys. Ta-ra, see you on Monday. Take care.

A very good afternoon and welcome to this week's Saturday Lunch Break here on Radio Tyneside with yours truly, Mark Seaman. And I'll be keeping you company for the next 2 hours with some of the very best music from across the decades, including all our regular features like the Saturday Smoocher. We like that one. Mark's Million Seller, our dance floor favourite, and a whole lot more. So I do hope you'll stay with me. Well, it was David Bowie getting us underway with the Gene Genie. Meanwhile, old Eddie Floyd, he's still knocking on wood.

In the latter part of 1990, an album was released called Two Rooms, with various artists recording Elton John's fabulous classic songs, including that one, which actually got into the top 20 the following year in 1991 for the lovely Katie Bush and her version of Rocket Man. And before that, we went back to 1967 with Eddie Floyd, Knocking on Wood. And I don't know if you're old enough to remember it the first time around the 1960s, but I was a young lad in my teens then, and I started working at, well, sort of a club. It was called the Hi-Hat Club, but it was really like a glorified youth club in the area that I lived in. And we sold crisps and bottles of fizzy drink, and it was really aimed at youngsters aged sort of 13 to 16, 17. But it was a good start, and we used to play that one an awful lot back in 1967, and still sounds pretty good on the radio today. I hope it sounded good for you, Eddie Floyd and Knock on Wood. So hello, welcome along. It's Mark Seaman, it's Radio Tyneside, and another Saturday lunch break. Now it's time for the first of our music features, and it's our Saturday surprise song, and it's a surprise on two levels, this one, because one, I bet you haven't heard it on the radio for a long, long time, and the other reason is because it's not normally played this time of year. Dan Fogelberg had a big hit in 1980 with Longer. It was from an album that he had out at the time, and this was also taken from it as a single. This is Dan Fogelberg with our Saturday surprise song, and the same old lang syne.

more traditionally associated with Christmas, I guess. That's the other reason it's a bit of a surprise for us, but it's our Saturday surprise song, Dan Fogelberg and the Same Old Lang Syne. And it's about meeting somebody you haven't seen for years and going, wow, do you remember when? And I'll play that for some friends of my wife and I's, Graham and Bernadette Ferguson, who, apropos to nothing, it just happens to work for that song, because we met up with Graham and Bernadette a few days ago. Haven't seen them, I mean, literally for years and years. In fact, Graham was the guy who introduced me to my now wife, who was then my girlfriend. So that's how far back it goes. So Graham and Bernadette, we'll play that one for you. The Same Old Lang Syne, the same old memories. We spent a good 2 or 3 hours going, do you remember when? Gosh, yeah. And when we did this and when we... we all have those kind of memories, don't we? It's Mark Seaman, it's Radio Tideside. It's the Saturday lunch break. And it's time for music now by Philip Bailey. This goes back to 1985. He had an album out called The Chinese Wall, which was produced by Phil Collins, and they got on so well they thought, well, we could have a song together, and they did. They had a worldwide number one in the same year in 85. Do you remember Phil Collins and Philip Bailey with Easy Lover? Of course, Philip Bailey, former member of Earth, Wind & Fire, but he had this solo album out, and here's, I guess, the title track from it. Back to 1985, Philip Bailey, and he was Walking on the Chinese Wall, steady on, steady on. Walking on the Chinese. Mind you don't trip. Walking.

0: 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How we look, worries about money or exams. 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It could be problems at home or something else. 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

was one of the follow-ups to her top five hit, Don't It Make My Brown Eyes Blue. It was Crystal Gayle and Talking In Your Sleep from the top 20 of 1978. Do you remember Crystal Gayle? She had very, very long hair. When I say long hair, it was down to her knees and beyond. And I'm thinking, how much shampoo did she get through? She must have got through, a hairdryer a week as well. Can you imagine having hair that long? It would take forever to dry, wouldn't it? Anyway, we liked her in the charts. Crystal Gayle, Talk It In Your Sleep. It's Mark Seymour with you through till 2 o'clock this afternoon here on Radio Tyneside. Then we've got the afternoon show, of course. And then we're back to the music of the 60s and the 70s with Jeff Lyle with Backtrack. That's at 4 this afternoon. Talking music from the 60s, we're going to have one now from 1963. This got to number 3 for Sandy Nelson. And he had a bit of a tragic career, really, because he enjoyed a few hits. Drum-based hits they were as well in the early 60s. But then he had a motorbike accident and lost part of his leg, and obviously wasn't going to play the drums after that. But we're back to 1963. Sandy Nelson, the dum dum dum, Let There Be Those Drums.

0: I didn't want to interrupt till he'd finished. It was Sandy Nelson, Let There Be Drums. And I remember as a lad in my teens, I played drums. But when I listened to records like that, I realised I didn't play them very well indeed. It was Sandy Nelson, as I say. OK, let's go back to 1955 now, and it's time for Mark's Million Seller, and we're playing the music of Lonnie Donegan. Let me tell you a little bit about this record and Lonnie himself. It was his first big success. It earned him a gold disc for its million sale, 700,000 copies sold in the US and 350,000 in Europe. Now, in 1955, this song was issued as a single, and it quickly became a hit on both sides of the Atlantic by 1956. The song was written by Huddy Ledbetter. We know better as Lead Belly in those days. Lonnie Donegan was born in Glasgow in Scotland in April 1931. And at 17, he bought his first guitar and soon became interested in jazz, making his first appearance with a group before being called up for national service, as the youngsters were in those days. That was back in 1949. Then in 1951, Lonnie formed his own group and later joined forces with jazz man Chris Barber, making his disc debut with Chris on an album, The New Orleans Joys, for which he received the Princeton recording session fee of £2.10. I guess in 1955, that was quite a bit of money. Then he changed his name. His real name was Anthony, but he changed it to Lonnie after he appeared with his own band on the same bill in the Royal Festival Hall as US blues artist and Donegan's idol as well, Lonnie Johnson. Then in 1956, he left Chris Barber to go solo, signing with Pye Records, and made his variety debut in America as well. Now, he held a unique distinction, did our Lonnie, of making a hit at every single he ever released. It was first Britain also to earn 3 gold discs for million sellers. That was in 1959 and in 1960. This particular disc is said to have sold 2 million copies globally by the end of 1966. It got to number 8 in Great Britain and had 10 weeks in our bestsellers. Number 10 in the US with 17 weeks in their bestsellers as well. So it's Lonnie Donegan. We're back, as I say, to 1959. Do you remember the story of the Rock Island Line?
1: Now this here's a story about the Rock Island Line. The Rock Island Line, she runs down into New Orleans. And just outside of New Orleans, there's a big toll gate. And all the trains, they go through the toll gate while they gotta pay the man some money. But of course, if you got certain things on board, you're okay, you don't have to pay the man nothing. And just now, we see a train, she coming down the line. And when she come up near the toll gate, the driver,

And the man say, well, you're all right, boy, just get on through. You don't have to pay me nothing. And the train go through. And when you go through the toll gate, the train got up a little bit of steam and a little bit of speed. And when the driver think he's safely on

it was Lonnie Donegan. It was Mark's Million Seller back to 1955 and the Rock Island Line. And I was pleased to meet and work with Lonnie Donegan in 1980 when I was with Metro Radio, because it was part of the Sunderland Spectacular, which was held in July 1980 at the Seaburn Showfield. And we also had on Dexys Midnight Runners, the New Seekers, and as I say, Lonnie Donegan as well. He was a lovely lad. So that was back to 1955 with Mark's Million Seller today. In the meantime, in 1989, Sydney Youngblood was saying, "If only I could."

0: Hi, it's Brian Cliffey. I just popped in to let you know that if you want to keep up to date with what's happening in the modern day world of country music, along with a few blasts from the past, plus tour dates of country artists' visits, then join me each Sunday evening at 8 p.m. I shall look forward to catching up with all the news and the good music then. Take care. Bye for now.
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Number one in 1990 for the beautiful South and a little time. Before that was Ed Sheeran, How Would You Feel? And first up, Sydney Youngblood asked, If Only I Could. It's Mark Seaman, it's the Saturday Lunch Break, and it's time now for music from the Soul Cellar, and we're featuring Betty Swan. Now, Betty was born in 1944 as Betty Jean Champion. She was one of 14 children. She started singing with a group called The Fawns in 1963 before going solo in 1964. Her biggest hit was in 1967 called Make Me Yours. She carried on recording and performing until 1980 when she retired from singing after her husband George Barton died. She then went on to become a teacher. This song that we're going to play today, though, remains a Northern Soul favourite. If you like your soul and you like your Northern Soul, you'll like this one. This is Betty Swan and Kiss My Love Goodbye.

The Bog Stops and Cry Like a Baby, and that's about it for this hour. Squeeze one more in before the news. After the news, we got The One That Got Away. We have our dance floor favourite, and of course, we wouldn't be a Saturday lunch break with our little old cuddle-up song, our Saturday smoocher. All that to come after the news. To the news we go with Dobie Gray.

Welcome back. Second hour of the Saturday lunch break with the Rats. And I don't like Mondays. That's why we do this on a Saturday. Number one in 1979. Do you know that's 47 years old? Some songs sound as fresh as ever, and that's one of them, but 47 years old. Aye, aye, aye. Anyway, from the punk protest sound of the 1970s back to the 1950s when we preferred a bit of rock and roll.

playing the best music in the afternoon. This is Radio Tyneside.

Yeah, great stuff. A track from his multi-million selling album, Frampton Comes Alive, and a song that's been covered by many artists over the years. That was Peter Frampton, the original, and Baby, I Love Your Way. And you know, in the last hour, I was talking about an old school friend of mine, an old friend of mine, Graham Ferguson, who introduced me to my now wife. He actually went to school to Peter Frampton, and he was telling me the other day that they sat next to each other for about 4 years. I don't suppose he said, Peter, can I be in your band? No, I don't think that ever happened. It's Mark Seaman, it's Radio Tyneside, it's the Saturday lunch break, and it's time now for The One That Got Away, and we're playing Donovan. Now, he enjoyed a string of hits, of course, in the 60s, songs like Catch the Wind, Colours, Sunshine Superman, and many others. This particular song was released in 1967, in between There Is a Mountain, which got to number 8 for him in late 67, and Jennifer Juniper, which got to number 5 in the following year, 1968. But this one didn't make the charts. It's our One That Got Away, Donovan, and Wear Your Love Like Heaven. Colour in

Nice song, but it's the one that got away. Didn't make the charts for Donovan. Where Your Love Like Heaven. It's Mark Seaman on Radio Tyneside. I was chatting to another friend of mine recently. Maybe I have got a good few friends. Anyway, this guy's name is Alan Thompson, and we used to work together on a couple of radio stations many years ago, and we're both big, big fans of the lovely late Dusty Springfield. And he was saying that she would have been 87 this year, just had it would have been her birthday. And then we were talking about favourite songs by Dusty. I think we all have artists that we enjoy. May not be our favourite artist, but we have a song by them that we enjoy. But I did have a big, big crush on Dusty Springfield. And this is my favourite song. I said I'd play it for Alan as well. Dusty Springfield. And, ooh, go on. Just give me some of your lovin'.

0: exercise. 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

American country singer-songwriter, sadly no longer with us, Hal Ketchum and Softer Than Whisper. I interviewed him once. Really nice chap, great singer-songwriter, and I really do like that one. Softer Than a Whisper. Hope you enjoy that. And if you do like your country music, we've got plenty of it for you here on Radio Tyneside. Pure Country this evening at 6 o'clock, 6 to 8 with Ian Hornsby. And then tomorrow evening at 8 o'clock, it's the American Country Connection, American country music for you with Brian Clough. That's tomorrow evening at 8 o'clock right here on Radio Tyneside. Now, in the 70s, Paul Weller was part of the Jam, and they had lots and lots of hits. And then he thought, I think I'll move on. And he sort of created his 80s incarnation, Style Council, which kind of had a mod sound to them, including this one that got to number 7 for them in 1984. Paul Weller, Style Council. And he was shouting from the top.

always like Paul Weller. He's got a raw energy to his sound. There's Style Council there from the top 10 of 1984 and Shout to the Top. It's Radio Tyneside. Mark Seaman for a Saturday afternoon through till 2 o'clock, and then the afternoon show takes over. It's time now for our dance floor favourite. Now, often when we have our dance floor favourite, we play something from the late 70s, the early 80s, that kind of real disco sound, you know. But this one goes back to 1971, and ever since it was released, it's filled not only the disco floors, but also the party floors. If you put this on, even in your own lounge, you go, hang on, I've got to roll up the carpet, push back the furniture, I've got to dance to this one. It's our dance floor favourite. Enjoy the Rolling Stones. And a bit of brown sugar. See, I can see your toes tapping now. Are you ready? Go on, Mick, give it some.

Oh, yeah. Still gets you on the floor, doesn't it? The Rolling Stones is our dance floor favourite, number two in 1971, a little bit of Brown Sugar. And don't forget, if you've got an idea for a dance floor favourite or any of our music features, do let me know. 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Lots of ways to get in touch, and we look forward to hearing from you. Okay, we're going to go back to 1961 now with a lady called Linda Joy Sampson, but she was better known as Linda Scott. That's the name she chose to record under. She had three hits in 1961. She was American, but she disappeared from the charts after that. This was her biggest one. She was only 16 when she recorded this as well. Number seven in 1961 for Linda Scott, and I've Told Every Little Star. Down.

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It's a song promoting resilience and the art of keeping going. Tub Thumping by Chumbawamba. Got to number two in 1997. They were very politically left, I seem to remember. It was nominated, that song, for the Best British Single of 1998 in the Brit Awards. I seem to remember also they had a run-in with John Prescott in the late 90s when he was Deputy Prime Minister. Didn't they throw a bucket of water over him or something like that? Chumbawamba, anyway, 1997. I hope you enjoyed that one. Haven't heard that for a little while on the radio. Now then, it's time for our Saturday Smoocher here on the Saturday Lunch Break, and it's Ruby Winters. I interviewed this lady in the back of a white Rolls Royce at the Newcastle Tyneside Exhibition around 1980-81. You'll need your tissues as well. It's a bit of a weepy one. It's our Saturday Smoocher. Time to cuddle up to the one you're fond of. Number four, 1977, the Saturday Smoocher. Ruby Winters. And you know what? Whatever happens,

I told you you'd need your tissues. It's a weepy one. The Saturday Smoocher, Ruby Winters, and I Will, back to 1977. Mark Seaman with you for about another 11 minutes or so, then the afternoon show takes over till 4 o'clock. Then we go backtracking with Jeff Lyle, music of the 60s and the 70s. Pure Country, as I was saying earlier on, with Ian Hornsby until 8. And then we're back to the 90s with the hits and headlines of the 1990s with Steve Fennell. That's all for you later on this afternoon and this evening here on Radio Tyneside.

Howard Jones, back to 1983 and a new song. And here's an old tune. This could almost qualify, actually, for the one that got away because it didn't make the charts, but we've learned to love it over the years. Greg Allman and his band, the Allman Brothers, and Jessica.

The Allman Brothers and Jessica. And that just about winds it up for this week's edition of the Saturday Lunch Break. Hope you've enjoyed all the music we played and that you'll join me next Saturday for more of the same between 12 and 2. The afternoon show follows the news. I'm Mark Seaman. Have a great week. God bless you. Take care and I'll talk to you soon. And I'll leave you this week with Dollar. Ta-da for now.

Hello, everybody. My name is Elliot Clark, and you're listening to Radio Tyneside. It's the afternoon show on Saturday the 9th of May, and you're with me for the next 2 hours of lovely, lovely music. Hope you're having a very nice Saturday so far, and hopefully we can keep the tunes going with David Bowie and Ashes to Ashes.

David Bowie with Ashes to Ashes. So, how are you then today? Hopefully your day is going very well so far. It's weird today because I'm normally on the early shows, so you're probably normally used to seeing me on 6 until 8 in the morning on Thursday and Friday, but now I'm on the afternoon show, so it's quite nice. I got to lay in today. It's a novelty, really. But yes, hope you're having a very nice day so far, and hope you had a very nice day yesterday with whatever you got up to. What did I get up to on Friday? Oh, well, I did some extra work for uni. I've done more work on my film projects. It's just a lot of uni work at the moment because it is exam season. So if you do know any students who are currently involved in exam season, please let them know that the best of luck to them. They will smash it. But anyway, on with the show. Here's S Club 7 with an amazing song, Never Had a Dream Come True. Went straight to number one when it was released in December of 2000.

Michael Jackson with One More Chance. So here's a little reminder about your schedule as to what's coming up in your afternoon. So you've just joined me from Mark Seaman's lunch break with me on the afternoon show up until 4, and from 4 till 6 is Backtrack with Jeff Lyle, and from 6 till 8 is Pure Country with Ian Hornsby. Very, very exciting. Coming up with the show now, we have Eric Clapton with My Father's Eyes. It only reached number 33 in the charts in April of 1998, but it's a great song nonetheless. Yes.

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100 Years of Winter by Steps. So on Wednesday, actually, Wednesday afternoon, I did a bit of bingo. For all those bingo lovers out there, I understand the pressure of wanting to win anything in bingo. It was the most tense I've been in a very long time. I love bingo. I did Bongo's bingo. That was very, very odd. A lot of alcohol, a lot of loud music, and a very interesting DJ. But I'm also very used to going to, you know, the village hall and doing bingo there. But this bingo was in board games. So it's Board Game Society bingo. Regular bingo, but prizes were board games, if you could guess. But oh my goodness, it was very, very tense. Because everyone's eyes are on the sheet. Everyone's, you know, pens are at the ready. And I've never known the room to go that quiet before. But maybe I just don't do bingo enough. Are you a bingo regular? Please let me know. And are you any good at it? Do you have luck on your side? Personally, I don't. But that's just the luck of the draw, unfortunately. But yes, I love a bit of bingo, don't you? Anyway, here is F.R. David.

0: FR David with Words. Very good song, that. So, coming up, here is your event guide. This is a little piece of information coming up in your local area that may or may not interest you. So, this is a special one. It is for Radio Tyneside's 75th anniversary. And we're having fun at the golf greens. So, if you are interested in golf and have a team of four that you'd like to enter into a competition, it takes place on the 25th of June, which is a Wednesday, at Westerhope Golf Course. It is a team of four and it's £200 per team, so it's £50 per person practically. So if you're interested, you get a hot drink on arrival to kick things off, a breakfast sandwich served at the clubhouse, you get to keep your energy up with the halfway house, proudly provided by Bestway Wholesale, and every single player will be entered into a free prize draw for some amazing prizes that are up for grabs. So if you're not the best of golfers, don't worry, you still have a chance to buy unlimited mulligans along the way. But yes, so it's meant to be quite a bit of fun, a lot of, you know, hopefully the weather keeps up and stays nice, but it is mid-June, so you would expect that. But yes, so if you want to take part in raising money for charity, helping the studio, and also having a bit of fun on the greens, please do email us at info@radiotyneside.co.uk or give us a call on 0191 222 0789. 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

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Well, you're

Paul Carrack there with How Long. I had some karaoke the other day that I think I briefly talked about on a previous show. It was for one of my friend's 21st birthday parties, and there was karaoke, and they did that song, and I never realised how long, pun unintended, how long the outro was. There's only so many times you can say how long, I think, until it slightly gets a bit tedious on karaoke. But speaking of karaoke, what's your go-to song? If you've done karaoke, if you like a bit of karaoke, what is your go-to song that you can absolutely hit all the notes? Well, hit and miss. But what are your favourites? Personally, it used to be Starships by Nicki Minaj. That was pretty good. And also, I quite enjoyed National Express by The Divine Comedy. I really enjoy that song for karaoke because there's a lot of great note, like long notes you can do. But yes, other than that, I haven't done too much, but I'll happily do more. But yes, what are your favourites? Please let me know while I listen to There You'll Be by Faith Hill.

0: Frank Sinatra, Doris Day, Pat Boone and Connie Francis, four of the great singers of the 1950s. I'm Dave Nicholson and I'll have more music from that great era every Sunday afternoon at 4 o'clock. 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

Jim Capaldi with Love Hurts. Okay, coming up now is a song called Radio by Paolo Nutini, and this is taken from the album Last Night in the Bittersweet, his first new album in 8 years, when this was released in July of 2022. Enjoy.

Paolo Nutini with Radio. So coming up now is Love Me Like You by Little Mix. It was a favourite of mine when I was younger. To be fair, a lot of the 2010 songs were a favourite of mine, especially if it was pop. But anyway, that is the end of the first half of the early show. So we'll get straight into this next song and then the news and the song after that. So don't go anywhere and I'll see you after the news.

Annie's from Heaven by Rod Stewart and Jules Holland. And hello, everybody. My name is Elliot Clark and listening to The Afternoon Show. It is 3 in the afternoon. I'm very used to being in the early show, so forgive me if I'm a bit slow today. It's nice having a lie-in. Anyway, coming up now is Erasure with Blue Savannah. It was a top 3 hit in March of 1990.

Blue Savannah by Erasure. So, I hope you're having a very nice day so far. What are you up to today then? What have you done already today? Because it's already 3 o'clock, so, you know, time flies. But yes, later on today, I'm going to a party. It's not your average party. You know, there are, you know, there's a lot of students, should be quite nice. But also, it's mainly just a ploy to get footage filmed for one of the groups in my uni course. So, they're doing a film on groups and social settings, so they need to stage a party to get footage, and I'm going to be involved. I'm like an actor, I'm an extra in this party, so that should be fun. But then that's about it. Sunday is just working on my projects, and I think that is about it. But yes, what have you got coming up this weekend? Anything exciting? Are you seeing anybody? Are you doing anything nice? Please let me know while listening to Lady Eleanor with Lindisfarne.

Reach out by Take That. So here's a little reminder about your schedule as to what's coming up in your afternoon. You're with me on the afternoon show up until 4, and from 4 till 6 is Backtrack with Jeff Lyle, and from 6 till 8 is Pure Country with Ian Hornsby. If you'd like to get into contact with us, please do, and give us a call at 0191 222 0789 or an email at studio@radiotyneside.co.uk or a text at 07811 936 936. That's 07811 936 936. Very exciting. Coming up now is a song that I discovered last year, actually, by accident. I was trying to come up with a theme for my student radio show, and I stumbled across this song on the system, and I have to say, it is one of my favourites. I love how jolly it is. It's very funny, but it's a really, really good song by Diana Ross. It's called My Old Piano.

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Take My Breath Away by Berlin there. So it is officially a week until the grand final of Eurovision. I, for one, cannot wait to watch that. I'll be watching it again with my housemates this year. We'll be sitting along for the entire thing with some cocktails, some streamers and glow sticks, and hopefully maybe a rainbow light. Who knows? But yeah, I'd like to go all out for Eurovision. And I always have done with my family, with my mum and my sister. But yes, what I like to do, tell me if I'm the only person that does this, but I like to make a score sheet where you have every country in the correct running order and you get to score them from nil point or zero and 12. So you get to kind of play along at home and you get to then basically be very upset when your favourites come bottom, because it is very common for that to happen with all the songs I like. But yes, I cannot wait to see what happens. Good luck to Look Mum No Computer. But do we think we'll win? You know, the predictions are a bit iffy, but then again, the predictions are always iffy. But who knows what will happen. Also, we get to see Austria's winner from last year, JJ, perform again this year. So who knows what will happen. But yes, if you'll be watching along, please let me know. While we listen to Mary Hopkin with Goodbye.

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My name is Elliot Clark. It's coming up to about 20 to 4. That means there's 20 minutes left of the afternoon show. So if you'd like to stay in contact with us, please do and follow us on our Facebook, which is just Radio Tyneside. Or we also have an Instagram, if you didn't know, which is Radio Tyneside 936. So we post the exact same content on both platforms, but we have all our schedules on there and events. So please do follow us there. Up now is Breathless by Cause. They topped the charts in July of 2000 with this amazing song. Go!

Cause with Breathless. Up now is Wandering Hearts with a song called Dreams. It was a single from their second LP called The Wandering Hearts, which is quite coincidental, released May in 2021, written by US country stars Marty Stewart and his wife Connie Smith. It's a very good song, and it goes like this.

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My Love by Petula Clark, with the same last name as me, which is a rare occasion. They're both spelt the same. Something I've always struggled with for some reason my entire life. No one can spell either my first or last name. I don't even have a middle name. It's just Elliot Clark. But for some reason, there's lots of different ways you can spell it. There's E-L-L-I-O-T, which is the correct one, or E-1-L, two T's, E on the end of Clark, Clark with a C instead of a K. There's so many different ways of spelling it. But I know there's people out there that also do struggle with people spelling their name, because, you know, it might look deceptively simple, like Matthew could have one or two T's, you know, Gemma with a J or a G, who knows? But if you do have a name that does constantly get spelled wrong, please let me know. I know I'm not the only one, so please make me feel a little bit better. But yes, coming up now is Patty Austin and James Ingram with Baby Come To Me. I'm sure lots of people spell James Ingram his name wrong, so maybe he gets through it as well. Anyway, here's Baby Come To Me by James Ingram and Patty Austin.

James Ingram and Patty Austin, that was Baby Come to Me. And on that note, that is the end of the afternoon show. So thank you so much for being with me for the last 2 hours. If you joined at the very beginning or joined at any other point throughout the show, it's lovely to have you here. I will be back with you on Thursday's early show. That's the 14th of May at 6 until 8 in the morning. So it's bright and early. But yes, please do join me there. And I'm going to leave you now with a lovely show with a great name called Backtrack with Jeff Lyle. So say hello from me. If you're listening in hospital, hope of a speedy recovery and get well soon. And whatever you're doing and whatever you're up to today, hope it goes very, very well. I'm going to leave you with an amazing song now called As It Was by Harry Styles. This was released in his third album in March of 2022. It's a great song. But yes, as always, have a very lovely rest of your day and your weekend. And I'll see you later. Here's Harry Styles.

0: There's a cracking start from A Question of Balance album, The Moody Blues and the single Question, hit number 2 this week back in 1970. And of course, that's what we have. Hits from this week every year from the 60s and 70s and backtrack between now and 6 o'clock.
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0: And thanks very much to Elliot for the last couple of hours. I'm going to add some music to your day right now. The sun.

That's our intention, to add some music to your day. The Beach Boys from their 1970 album Sunflower. Talking of albums, our featured album this week is the 1968 album Traffic, simply called Traffic, their second album, because sadly we lost Dave Mason last month. He passed away. He was one of the founding members. And here's one of the tracks he wrote. You can all join in.

I can understand why she shortened it to Lulu. That made number six back in May 67. The Neil Diamond song, The Boat That I Rowed. Before it, you can all join in from Traffic from our featured album this week. Here's the Brothers Gibb. Love You, Inside Out.

The Bee Gees. It was taken from their Spirits Having Flown album in 1979, put out as a single, made number 13 in our charts this week in history, so well worth doing. Now we come to a Bobby V song that was co-written by two members of the Crickets, Sonny Curtis and Jerry Allanson. This is More Than I Can Say.

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Leo Sayer hit number 10 in May of 1977 with that one, How Much Love. He lives in Australia, or is it New Zealand now, way out there. But he says he's touring later this year. He's actually coming back. I don't know how old he is now, but he still looks young, apparently. More than I can say from Bobby V before that, which peaked at number 4 back this week in 1961. Right now, though, we have Dionne Warwick, who is Walking On By. Classic Bacharach and David.

gotta go so walk no by. Words by Hal David, music by Burt Bacharach, Dionne Warwick there, and Walk On By, which peaked at number 9 this week back in 1964. Which brings us to our same title, different song feature. Says what it does on the tin. Two songs with the same title, but they're completely different. Let's begin with Christopher Cross, who's touring at the moment. He's playing the Glasshouse next Friday. I've already got me tickets, should be good. This is one of his best ever songs from 1979. It's Sailing.

Well, you recognise the song as Sailing, but you're thinking, that's not Sir Roderick Stewart. No, it's not. It's the original version, written by Gavin and Ian Sutherland. They were Scotsmen. Rod, of course, has Scottish roots. He was born in London to Scottish parents. So that's the original version of Sailing. And before it, Sailing by Christopher Cross. Same title, but different song. Of course, a big hit for him in 1980, but issued in 1979. So that's our same title, different song feature. Now Andy Williams, number two back in 1963, his second top 10 outing, and he can't get used to losing you.

0: Andy Williams, Can't Get Used to Losing You, number two this week in 63. He had two other top ten hits, beginning with Can't. Remember Can't Take My Eyes Off You from 68 and Can't Help Falling in Love in 1970. That's just a useless fact I threw into these things every now and again. Right, time now for a three from five from the year on
1: 1972.
0: So going back 54 years to this week in 1972, the top five looked like this. At number five, a new entry from the Rolling Stones.

Well, that was the Stones' second single put out on their own Rolling Stones record label, Tumbling Dice, peaking at number 5 this week back in 1972. And at number 4, The Man in Black.

0: At one place this week in 1972 for David Cassidy, Could It Be Forever. At number two was Vicky Leandros and Come What May, which we played you the other week. And at number one, the fifth of a 5-week run at the top for the Royal Scots Dragoon Guards and Amazing Grace, which I'm going to give it a miss this week, I think.
1: Detroit, Michigan. Motortown. Motown. This is the Motown Sound.
0: Well, the first of three Motown singles we're playing this week, hitting number five this week in May of 1969, the Isley Brothers, and they're Behind a Painted Smile.

0: Newcastle, Gateshead and our surrounding patch has a long-standing tradition of being the home for wonderfully talented musicians, songwriters and singers. 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

Second hit for Free, making number four in May of 1971, featuring Paul Rodgers on lead vocal. It was, of course, My Brother Jake. Before it, Motown Classic from the Isley Brothers, Behind a Painted Smile, which peaked at number five this week back in 1969. To take us up to the news, Peter and Gordon with a Buddy Holly and Norman Petty song, True Love Ways, which made number two this week in 1965. Just you.

0: Hi, and welcome back to Backtrack with me, Jeff Lyle, through till 6 o'clock here on Radio Tyneside Community and Hospital Radio for Newcastle and Gateshead. There's an Ad Libs classic from 1964, but done by the Darts in 1978 when they took it to number two in our charts, The Boy from New York City.
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Cliff and the Shadows there with I'm Looking Out the Window. It was a double A-side with Do You Wanna Dance? It was his 17th hit in this country, picking at number 2 in May of 1962. And right now, back to our featured album, which is Traffic by Traffic. A Dave Mason classic now. This is Feeling All Right. See?

That's the title, One and One is One. They obviously weren't very good at maths, because one and one is two, really. Anyway, that's the title of the song, number three, this week in 1973, for John Fiddler and Peter Hope Evans, who are known as Medicine Head. Before it, Traffic, and a Dave Mason composition. He also sang on that. It was Feeling All Right, from our featured album, Traffic, from 1968. We'll do another track from Traffic before I go. Right now, though, we're going to basically take aim and fire. Sure. And bang, bang. Without the husband, Sonny, on this one.

0: violins on a 60s song. That's creative, isn't it? It's full title, Bang Bang Brackets, My Baby Shot Me Down, Close Brackets. But it peaked at number 3 this week back in 1966. I promised you some more Motown. I'm not going to let you down.
1: Detroit, Michigan. Motortown. Motown. This is the Motown Sound.

The single taken from his classic Inner Visions album, that's Stevie Wonder, He's Mr. Know-It-All, and it made number 10 this week back in 1974. Back to the 60s right now with the Small Faces.

0: Well, I made number two back in May of 1968 for The Small Faces there and Lazy Sunday. So, it's high time we had a vintage vinyl single from my collection. I've dug out from the year of
1: 1962.
0: RCA 1280. And so, let's play the B-side. Who is it? And what could be the A-side? The B-side's called Anything That's Part of You.

0: that's part of you.
1: Elvis Presley, no mistaking that voice, is there? Anything That's Part of You. One of his B-sides, but the B-side of which one?
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Well, it was his 34th hit single in this country, his 11th number one, Good Luck Charm, backed with anything that's part of you. It's RCA 1280, Elvis Presley, and our vintage vinyl single for today. Mac and Katie Kassoon, Don't Do It Baby, number 9, May of 1975.

0: Smart meters and their in-home display tell you how much energy you're using. 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

5 minutes of sheer brilliance there. Paul Simon and Art Garfunkel with From Bridge Over Troubled Water, The Boxer, a single put out in May of 69, and it got to number six. Before it, it was Mac and Katie Kassoon and Don't Do It Baby, which peaked at number nine in May of 1975.

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Turntable hit for Martha Reeves and the Vandellas, Third Finger Left Hand. Actually, on some singles, it's the B-side of Jimmy Mac. Before it, it was Silver Star from the Four Seasons, which peaked at number three this week in 1976. A follow-up to their December 63 Overnight. Final track we're featuring now from Traffic's album, Traffic.

0: Traffic and 40,000 Headmen, written by Jim Capaldi and Steve Winwood, with Steve on lead vocals there, and that's from the album Traffic from 1968. We've featured that in a tribute to Dave Mason, who passed away last month.
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Got to give it up from Marvin Gaye. It was number 7 in this country in May of 77, number 1 in America. And I've got to give things up because look at the time. Fast approaching 6 o'clock when Ian Hornsby will be here with Pure Country. At 8, as you've just heard, it's Back to the 90s with Steve Fennell. And at 10, Gary Richardson's along with Late Saturday. But for me, Jeff Lyle, may I bid you a very good afternoon. Hope you're enjoying yourself this evening, whatever you're up to. And I'm going to leave you with an instrumental from the King of Twang, who passed away a couple of years ago, Duane Eddy. This made number 4 in May of 1960, and it's Shazam. Same time next week, we've got a date.

And welcome to 60 Years of Country Music, right now here on Radio Tyneside. Great song that, Eva Cassidy and Penny to My Name. Written by Roger Henderson, who wrote the song, and he was about to throw it away, but he was persuaded to give it to Eva, who recorded it way back in 1988. Aha, I bet you know this one. I certainly do.

the smash hit for Harry Nilsson in 1969, written by Fred Neil, and that was in 1966 that he wrote the song and first recorded it in 1967. And then a version became linked with a classic film, Midnight Cowboy, starring Dustin Hoffman.

here comes the notorious false ending to this song. Yes, composed by Billy Swan in 1974 and was a smash crossover rockabilly hit. Billy Swan was both songwriter and session musician and never looked back after that song. And now for something a little more relaxing. It's the Angel of the Morning.

song there from a lady called Juice Newton. And apparently Juice comes from Judith, Angel of the Morning. And that was a hit in 1977. Her first hit was It's a Heartache After Learning Guitar, which was a birthday gift from her mother. And here comes the Birds. A song written by Bob Dylan.

song that goes back to 2003 and was recorded by her in 1971 on her album Tapestry, but that was not her. It was a lady called Leslie King, and You've Got a Friend.

And that was a group of gentlemen called the Highwaymen, comprising of Johnny Cash, Waylon Jennings, Kris Kristofferson and Willie Nelson. And their first release, The Highwaymen, was released 1985 and was the number one country hit, written by Jimmy Webb. They were known as a country music supergroup, active from 1985 until around about 2000. Let's hear them again.

around, you're listening to Pure Country here on Radio Tyneside, and at the moment you're listening to The Highwaymen, and the group comprises of country music's biggest stars, well known for their pioneering influence in the country outlaw genre. That is, they rebelled against the easy listening sound created in the 1960s, despite the fact that it was hugely popular and produced a new wave of country artists led by Chet Atkins, who claimed to have invented the new sound, which included violins and background singers. Let's hear The Highwaymen again.

Yes, help me make it through the night. That was the Highwaymen, and the voice there was Willie Nelson. The other three, Johnny Cash, Waylon Jennings, and Chris Christopherson. It's Pure Country here on Radio Tyneside, continues directly after the news in a couple

1980, Good Old Boys, the theme from a film series, or TV series I should say, The Dukes of Hazzard. A lovely song coming up now from a lady called Katie Austin, hardly known in the UK.

band, the voice of K.T. Oslund, Lonely But Only For You. She didn't sign a recording deal until she was 45 years of age, and that's hard to know why. She had four number one hits in the States, of course, and her last album was released in 2015.

Professor Dwight Yoakam, the Honky Tonk Man, and he sold more than 25 million records, actually, and that song was written by Johnny Horton, first released in 1956.

I didn't fall for that false landing. I must have heard that before. Shania Twain, Canadian. That was from her third studio album, released way back in 1997.

Paul. Yes, of course you're right. It's called Swingin'. That was John Anderson. That was recorded in 1982, a long time since I've played that. The song was written by Tom Petty of the Heartbreakers and also recorded, surprisingly, by B.J. Spears and Leon Rimes.

Yes, it's a long time since I've had a recording from Alison Strauss, must put that right. Sinking Stone, Bluegrass Specialist, that song was from 2011, and it's pure country, here on Radio Townside with me, Ian Hornsby.

in there. That was quite a yum-yum, and he's a honky-tonk man. He's been popular since the 80s and apparently sold more than 30 million records in his career. And that song was written by Johnny Horton and first released in 1956. What? As long ago as that?

0: Never know why.
1: And that's a group called the Hot Club of Cowtown. I don't understand why it's a song, and they specialise in swinging, jazzy western swing, and specialised in a new version of standard material. That was I'd Understand Why, and that was a good example of their style. And they once appeared, I think, I'm pretty sure they did, appeared in Gates about 5 years ago. The Hot Club of Cowtown.

Blackburn, My Son, When You Say Nothing At All. That was Keith Whiteley. It was also covered by Ronan Keating and Alison Krauss once upon a time. Unfortunately, Keith Whiteley died young, aged 34, in 1989, and he was also married to the singer Laurie Morgan. It's pure country on a Saturday evening here on Radio Tyneside.

And there are many versions of that song. I'm sure you know that. And that was, of course, guess who? The Mamas and the Papas on Pure Country. And now for Frankie Lane. Who remembers him? Frankie Lane's career spanned 75 years. His first concerts were in 1930. And he was not a country and western singer, but sang eclectic variety of song styles and genres, including jazz, swing, ballads. And later in his career, though, he specialised in western film themes, such as High Noon, Do Not Forsake Me, Oh My Darling, you must remember that, and Blazing Saddles, The 310 to Europe, and this particular song as well.

0: never know why.
1: And that's the swinging, jazzy western swing band known as the Hot Club of Cowtown. They also specialise in new versions of standard material, and that was a good example of their style. I'll understand why. And now for Mr. Bojangles from the a man known as Tom T. Hall, telling stories on records. And here he comes.

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Four drinks and tips, but most of the time I spend behind the county bar.

And you won't be surprised to hear that that was called Mr. Bojangle from Tom T. Hall. Originally a big hit for a group called the Nitty Gritty Dirt Band in 1970, Tom T. Hall was known as the storyteller, as he spoke most of the lyrics, as you've just heard, in all of his recordings.

called Chris Isaac, and you might just think there's a hint of Elvis there from Mr. Isaac. Well, you'd be right. His gentle vocals are always, though, welcome on this programme. Chris Isaac and San Francisco Days.

think from 1994, just a fun song, I suppose, which celebrates how country music is now widespread and now accepted by all types of people. Alan Jackson, Gone Country.

the past couple of hours. Certainly hope you've enjoyed the programme, particularly if you've been listening in one of our local hospitals. Very best wishes to you, of course, for a speedy recovery. 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Bye-bye for now.

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1: From the Sky News Centre at 8, the Green Party has this evening taken control of Lewisham Council in South London, further increasing pressure on the Prime Minister. Sir Keir Starmer insists he won't step down and will set out the way ahead for the government over the coming days. Lambeth and Greenwich councils have also slipped into no overall control after more good results for the Greens. Their former leader Caroline Lucas says people want change.
2: It's been pretty extraordinary. I couldn't quite have imagined that this level of success would have been possible. It's been a fantastic set of results. I think that our message of hope has really resonated with people. So we're going to be in a celebratory mood, I think.
1: Meanwhile, the SNP leader says Scotland must have a choice about its future, especially with Nigel Farage now a potential future Prime Minister. The Scottish Parliament now has more pro-independence MSPs than at any point before. In other news, British passengers and staff on a cruise ship at the centre of a hantavirus outbreak are being taken to hospital on Merseyside. They'll isolate there after the ship docks in Tenerife tomorrow. Israel and Hezbollah have been exchanging heavy fire in Lebanon, despite a ceasefire brokered by the United States. Lebanon's health ministry says at least 9 people have been killed in Israeli strikes. In sport, Manchester City have beaten Brentford 3-0 to keep the pressure on Arsenal in the Premier League title race. They've moved within a couple of points of the leaders, who travel to West Ham tomorrow. Liverpool have edged closer to Champions League qualification but were booed off at Anfield after a 1-1 draw with Chelsea. Manager Arne Slot can understand why their supporters are upset.
3: We always aim for a win, and if we don't win, then we're disappointed, and especially in a season where we haven't won a lot or not as much as people expect us to do, then it's just building up frustration. That came out probably after half time, but I think the players and myself had the same frustration as the fans.
1: Scottish Premiership leaders Hearts are just getting underway at Motherwell, and Dundee made themselves safe from relegation with a 3-0 win against Livingston. That's the latest. I'm Stevie Shillinglaw.
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5: It's all about the 90s tonight, and we are playing songs that were massive in the year 1995. We're going to work our way through and start at number 31, where E17 had Thunder as the 31st biggest selling song from 31 years ago.

It's Radio Tyneside playing the best music, and tonight it's all about the biggest sellers from 31 years ago, 1995. Chances are you were at Woolies buying these on CD single. Waterfalls TLC at 30 and Madonna's next at 29 from an album of ballads that she brought out. Never a number one song this, reached number five, but sold enough copies to make it as one of the biggest hits of 1995. You think-

0: Great tune from Alex Partey, Don't Give Me Your Life. Radio Tyneside, week by week, we've been working our way through the decade, playing the biggest songs of the year. It's all about 1995 tonight. Alex Partey, number 28, and looking down the rest of the songs tonight, that's just one of a few dance tunes that made it into the top 30. Keep listening to hear which songs get played next. And at 27, a song from a massive 90s movie, the film's Bad Boys, the song, Dinah King, Shy Guy.
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That song was never a number one. In fact, it was the only song that Aini Kamoze made it into the chart with. Highest position reached was number four. But it sold enough to put it as the 26th biggest selling song of 1995. As we continue with the 25th biggest seller, a number one from Take That, Radio Tyneside.

evening, it's Radio Tyneside, Saturday night. This is our Back to the 90s show. I'm Steve, there's Bjork, and it's also quiet. With the biggest songs from 1995, Bjork was at number 24. Not her own song, though. I didn't know this. I've just been reading about it. It's actually a cover version of a really old song from 1948. Bjork's biggest hit, but never a number one here. Highest reached was 4. And next at 23, the biggest song of 1995 from one of the world's most famous TV

It's stuck in your head all night now, this tune. Perez Prez Prado and his orchestra. And Guaglione, what a tune that is. 22 on the bestsellers of 1995, featured in the Guinness advert, which, of course, put it in the chart. Did you buy it? Back in 1995, when I couldn't stand the taste of Guinness. But I tell you what, as I've got older, my taste buds have changed and I love it now. Oh, yeah. The 21st biggest hit from 31 years ago, a band from Manchester, and by the way, this won't be the first time you hear from them tonight either. Roll With It from Oasis, just outside the top 20 biggest sellers of 95.

0: Actually, really good to hear this one again. You Two, Hold Me, Thrill Me, Kiss Me. It's the 20th best-selling song of 1995 here at Radio Tyneside. You Two did that for the film Batman Forever. It ended up happening when director Joel Schumacher tried to create a cameo role for Bono to appear in a party scene. For whatever reason, that never happened. Probably a good thing, really.
1: Travel.
0: So instead, they said, well, we'll give you that song. How does that work? So that's how it came about. So there you go. The 20th best-selling song of 1995 is U2, and the 19th bestseller is this.

get your Tyneside Saturday nights with the biggest sellers of 1995. I mentioned earlier how there aren't many dance tracks on the best sellers of this particular year, but these are a couple that did make it. At 19, Bobby Brown's Two Can Play That Game. And at 18, never a number one this, but a massive, massive dance tune. And it still sounds so good now. It's Entrance, Set You Free.

0: Radio Tyneside, the biggest hits of 1995. We do have Living Next Door to Alice at 16 from Smokey and Roy Chubby Brown. We're not playing that. We will play the 17th bestseller, though.
1: If it hadn't been for Cotton Eye Joe, I'd been married a long time ago.

0: heart and we will then have some sweet pillow talk and bombastic. Tell me fantastic. Cutting on the boxes is a Mr. Rose.
1: Radio Tyneside, the 15th best-selling song of 1995, and I've still got no clue what Shaggy's on about in that tune. The 14th and 13th biggest are from the same crew. You will hear Boom Boom Boom from the Out There Brothers after their other hit. Don't Stop is the 14th biggest seller of 1995.

back the 90s, Radio Tyneside. The Out There Brothers were huge in 1995. Not only did they have the 14th biggest selling, but the 13th biggest selling song of the year. Boom Boom Boom at number 13, which might remind you of a night out at the Baja Beach Club back in the 1990s.

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It's Father and Son at Radio Tyneside. Back to the 90s.

Boyzone, Father and Son, Radio Tyneside. They're at 11 on the bestsellers of 1995. I mentioned them just before, Oasis. They've got the 10th biggest hit from 31 years ago. Now, this was never a number one, of course, because Country House by Blur beat them to it. Do you remember the whole Britpop battle? In the end, though, Wonderwall ended up selling...

0: Radio Tyneside every week on Back to the 90s. We are working our way through the decade, playing the biggest songs of that year. This week, it's all about 1995. Michael Jackson is at number 9 with You Are Not Alone, and we'll hear from him again before 10 o'clock tonight. And at 8, it's Everything But the Girl, Missing, Radio Tyneside.
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Radio Tyneside and Simply Red with Fairground, the band's last big hit, and it's the seventh best-selling single of 1995. Did you buy it? Maybe you bought this one. Just before we get into the top five, the sixth biggest-selling song of 1995 is another Michael Jackson song. It's Earth Song.

Radio Tyneside, a Christmas number one, that. Yeah, I know. You wouldn't think, would you? Michael Jackson, these are the biggest hits of 1995, according to the UK official charts. So Michael's at six. And next, making her comeback with a series of gigs in Paris this year, Celine Dion has the fifth biggest seller from 31 years ago.

Radio Tyneside and the biggest hits of 1995. Can you believe these are 31 years old? And me neither. So, Celine Dion, Think Twice, is at number 5. And another ballad at number 4 on the biggest sellers. Ah, this is a good tune. Take That, Back for Good. Massive number 1 in 1995, and it makes it the 4th biggest of that year. Top 3 coming up next.

Just missing out on the third biggest selling hit of 1995 at four. It's Take That and Back for Good. It's Radio Tyneside and Back to the 90s. Here come the three biggest selling songs from 31 years ago. Robson Jerome were at three.

Robson and Jerome, and they were massive in 1995, and they had the third biggest selling hit of the year with, I believe it was a double A with Up on the Roof. Two more tunes to go. These were the two biggest songs of 1995, and just missing out on the number one, it's Coolio and Gangsta's Paradise. Who'll be the biggest seller? You'll find out now.

Radio Tyneside, thank you so much for listening to the show tonight. We've been counting down the biggest hits of 1995. Next weekend, we move on to the biggest tunes from 32 years ago, from 1994. Gangsta's Paradise, Coolio, is the second biggest selling song of the year. And at number one, it's Robson and Jerome again. Whoa.

Hello again and a warm welcome to Late Saturday. It's Gary Richardson with you in the hot seat and keeping you company for the next 2 hours as we bring the party your way. That, of course, was Girls Aloud kicking things off. And as always, a big thank you to Steve Fennell for taking us back to the 90s for the past 2 hours. I've just seen him peeling on his leg warmers to go and have a jog round the town more this evening. Good for you, Steve. And now, while Steve's jogging, let's get party.

Pitching indeed, that was Mika, and this is your own Gary Richardson in the hot seat at Radio Tyneside. 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Hope you had a good bank holiday weekend last week, a normal weekend this week, and whether you've been out and about or just taking it easy indoors, now's the time to put your feet up, relax and enjoy the show. We've got a packed programme as always. We'll be looking at celebrity birthdays very shortly. We'll have a trip in the time machine to go back to the swinging 60s for a golden oldie from a young Dusty Springfield. We'll also have a dip into the events guide with a date for your diary in the coming month. And of course, our guest year challenge will exercise the old grey matter after 11 o'clock. So plenty to pack in, and now it's down to the dance floor where there's trouble with Sophie.

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1: Hey, Mark.
2: Yeah?
1: I'm having a party. Wanna come?
2: Nah, I don't think so, baby.

Oh, yes, the party for two there from Shania Twain and Mark McGrath. And I'm glad you're along for our party here on Radio Tyneside this Saturday night. And we're talking birthdays now. And if you've been celebrating yours today, many happy returns. Very best wishes from all of us here. You've been in good company too, because some other famous faces have also been celebrating, including the author and actor Alan Bennett. He's 92. Meanwhile, singer-songwriter Billy Joel is 77. And a youngster by comparison, if only just, Kermit the Frog wasn't so much born, but created by Jim Henson in 1955. So he's 71 today. And speaking of Billy Joel,

Let's take that there with Mark Owen on lead vocals with that particular track. And of course, before that, we heard from Billy Joel, who's celebrating his 77th birthday today. And now it's time to jump into the Radio Tyneside time machine as we go spinning back to the swinging 60s for our regular golden oldie. Tonight, as promised, we're going to hear from a young Dusty Springfield with this track, I Only Want to Be With You.

0: When it comes to heart attacks, you might be surprised to hear the symptoms don't always feel severe. 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
1: Yes, and happiness there from McFly in fine voice. And you're listening to Gary Richardson. It's Radio Tyneside, 93.6 FM this Saturday night. And of course, on Channel 1 at the Bedside Entertainment Systems in the hospitals of Newcastle and Gateshead. And for those of you listening in from a hospital tonight, whether you're a patient or at work, thanks for your company. I hope the music's putting a smile on your face and you're enjoying the show. Now, it's night time, so can we see the whole of the moon? Let's find out from the Water Boys.

0: Boys, and this is Gary Richardson with your Radio Tyneside Events Guide, and let's see what's coming up at the Live Theatre on Broadchair in Newcastle, because on Thursday the 14th of May until Saturday the 6th of June they're presenting Astle and Wolfe. When pioneering feminist Mary Astle, who was born in Newcastle, meets Virginia Woolf, the result is a riotous, thought-provoking clash of minds. It's an outrageous new comedy set in a waiting room in the afterlife, packed with jokes, mind-blowing ideas and fierce feminine fire. And if you fancy tickets, they're on sale now from £23. That's Astle and Wolfe at the Live Theatre, Broadchair, Newcastle Quayside, from Thursday the 14th of May to Saturday the 6th of June.
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The theme from S Express. And who has that laughing in the background? Sounds like our producer. Anyway, it's Gary Richardson here. It's Radio Tyneside. Some news just in. A man who was the world tongue twister champion has just been arrested. He's up in court tomorrow and apparently is likely to receive a really tough sentence.

Gina G there, who represented the United Kingdom with our track in the 1996 Eurovision Song Contest. Didn't win, but it's still a great track and a fabulous floor filler. Time now to go back to the 1980s this time, and let's hear it for Denise Williams.

0: Darling, hold my hand. I can pretty much guarantee what you're thinking right now. 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

And that's Lou Bega. And the time is fast approaching 11 o'clock, so the news headlines are just around the corner here on Radio Tyneside. But I'll be straight back after that to keep the Saturday party going, so I hope you'll stay with us. But now to take us up to the headlines, it's the Pocket Rocket of Merseyside, Little Sonia.

Oh, fantastic sounds there from the Pet Shop Boys and, of course, Dusty Springfield. And this is Gary Richardson for the second hour of tonight's edition of Late Saturday here on Radio Tyneside. Thanks for being with us and a warm welcome if you just tuned in. Lots more to come between now and midnight. And now, let's take a chance on Erasure. If you change your-

Yes, that's Jerry Halliwell there in Vine Voice, and this is Gary Richardson here at Radio Tyneside this Saturday night, 93.6 FM, online, on your smart speakers, on Channel 1 of the bedside entertainment systems in the hospitals of Newcastle and Gateshead, and on DAB. Well, there's plenty more to come between now and midnight, including shortly our Guess the Year Challenge. I have a pen and paper handy for that. But although it's not summer yet, it's never too early for a summer fling with Katie.

yes, that's the one and only Cher. She walks on water, you know. And now it's time to see if you can walk on water with our Guess the Year challenge. Four different clues are coming your way throughout this part of the program, pointing you to a year in question. But can you guess the correct answer without phoning a friend, cheating on Google, or trying to bribe a member of staff here at Radio Tyneside? As if. Well, it's not as easy as it sounds, but it is a good excuse for exercising the memory bank. So have a go, see how you get along, and here we go with clue number one. Well, this is the year that Cyprus and Malta adopted the euro currency. Cyprus and Malta. That's your first clue. Another one heading our way very shortly, but now

And here's clue number two. Well, this is also the year that the film Iron Man was released in cinemas. Iron Man. That's not a film I've ever seen, I must admit. But can you remember the year it was released in the cinemas? That's your second clue. Another one coming up shortly. But now, before the third clue, here's Five Star with Systematic.

And here's your third clue. Well, this is also the year that the Eurovision Song Contest was held in Serbia and won by Russia. The Eurovision Song Contest, held in Serbia and won by Russia. That's your third clue. One more still to go. Stand by for that. But before we hear it, let's go searching for Hazel Dean.

Well, no need to search anymore because this is it, your fourth and final clue in our Guessia Challenge. Well, this is also the year that the Summer Olympics were held in Beijing, China. So there they are, four very different clues directing you to the exact same year. Keep guessing away, and as always, the correct answer will be revealed just before midnight. It's Radio Tyneside, Gary Richardson in the hot seat, playing the best music across Tyneside this Saturday night. And that's no lie, but now with some little lies, here's Fleetwood Mac.

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Terrific voice there and a terrific track, Dina Carroll, that particular song getting into the charts in 1992. And now, sticking with the 90s for the next track, this is Amy Grant.

on a Sunday evening with nothing to look forward to other than another Monday, you're highly advised to tune in to Radio Tyneside, especially at 10 p.m. for Classics from the Terrace, for a two-hour romp through the world of light classics with me, Ian Hornsby, and please be prompt, I don't want to start without you.

Oh yes, great high energy 80s sounds there from the Pointer Sisters, and I hope you are bopping about to that one. Well, that's just about all from me for tonight. Another late Saturday over, but thank you very much for tuning in. Oh, just time to give you the answer to that Guess the Year challenge. How did you do? Well, not an easy one, but in actual fact, the year was 2008. So well done if you got the correct answer. I'll be back next Saturday night, 10 o'clock here on Radio Tyneside for another party. I hope you'll make a date, tell your friends and join me then. Night Sounds is coming up straight after the midnight news to keep you company through the wee small hours, so do stay tuned for some lovely tracks to drift you off to sleep. And of course, there's plenty of programmes coming up tomorrow for an action-packed day here on Radio Tyneside. But now, to play us out, mercy, mercy me, it's Robert Palmer. Have a very good night and enjoy the rest of the weekend.

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2: Good night, Eddie. What a grandson. Fairy tales can come true. It can happen to you if you're young and hard. For it's hard, you will find, to be narrow of mind if you're young and hard. You can go to extremes with impossible schemes. You can laugh when your dreams fall apart at the seams, and life becomes exciting with each passing day. And love is even in your heart or on its way. Don't you know that it's worth every treasure on earth if you're young at heart? As rich as you are, or exciting by far, to be young at heart. And if you should survive to 105,

big treasure run. If you're young and hot,